0: 89.3.
1: La música que esperas. 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
2: And many nations shall be joined to the Lord in that day, and shall be my people, and I will dwell in the midst of thee, and thou shalt know that the Lord of hosts

This is a lady that's been singing since she was 8 years old. She has the same birthday as me, August 28th. And she's a beautiful lady. She's got a gorgeous voice. She's a big star in Brazil. And I've asked her to come up and sing with us tonight. Please welcome Paola Fernandez.

all the children. 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So, we might as well. So, we'll go off again, though, and just we'll go through that whole routine. Right, this is Wicked. This is our favourite song, and it's a new song, and it's called In My Place.

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2: We've never actually been asked to play on MTV Unplugged. But if we did, it might sound a bit like this. You dress me up, I'm your puppets. You buy me things, I love it. You bring me food, I need it.

Joining us on guitar for this next song is our programmer, Pete Gledel. On vocals throughout the show, Katie Kassoon. Our percussionist, Ollie.

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No, all the lights. 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Ooh, baby, that's right.